0: large canisters we'd put dog food in. They were the hard plastic. They had gnawed through the hard plastic. They began to chew on the door to our garage to get into our house. Folks, rats are destructive. They can be very destructive. And we had to get an exterminator in to get rid of the rats because we had an infestation. They can be very damaging. And not only that, they carry with them disease. So that could be the kind of beast that hits the earth at that time. Matthew 24, verses 7 to 8 says, "And there will be pestilences and earthquakes in various places. And all these are," listen to this, "the beginning of sorrows." We haven't even gotten to the great tribulation. This is just the tribulation. This is the PUD stuff. Wait till what's coming. It's going to be absolutely horrific. But this is what the four horsemen of the apocalypse have released on the earth. And remember, the very first rider was the Antichrist. Now, something I said about the Antichrist, Antichrist does not mean necessarily that he's opposed to Christ, though he is. Antichrist means he's a substitute for Christ. He's another Christ. He wants the glory that belongs to Christ. He wants to rule over people in a very dictatorial way instead of ruling over in a very benevolent, loving way like Christ would. So he's a substitute for Christ. But I'd also like to say he's the opposite of Jesus Christ. The Antichrist is called the son of perdition. Jesus is called the son of God. The Antichrist is the beast. Jesus is the lamb. The Antichrist is the wicked one. Jesus Christ is the holy one. The Antichrist exalts himself. We know that Jesus came and humbled himself. The Antichrist is going to be an evil world dictator. Jesus Christ is the faithful, true, and benevolent king of heaven and earth. The Antichrist promises peace but brings war. But Jesus Christ is the Prince of Peace, who can bring peace to our heart and will eventually bring peace to the world. The Antichrist brings famine, but Jesus Christ is the bread of life and the only one who satisfies the human soul, the one who said, "Those who believe in me will never hunger." The Antichrist will be everything the world thinks they want, where Jesus Christ is everything we really need. This book is really about getting our focus on Jesus, because he is our hope. He's the one we need to look to. I don't have any interest in ever seeing the Antichrist, but I want to see the face of Jesus Christ. And Jesus said in Luke 21, 36, "Watch therefore and pray always, that you may be counted worthy to escape all these things that will come to pass and stand before the Son of God." I want to escape. How about you? I don't want to be part of this tribulation. I don't want to see the four horsemen of the apocalypse. I want to see the face of Jesus. So we can't escape if we're counted worthy. How are we counted worthy? Not by our worth, not by our value, not by what we've done, but by what Jesus Christ has done. He paid the price for you and me. He died in our place so that we can escape the wrath of God and we can have a relationship with him. So today, I want to give you an opportunity to have a right relationship with God. Maybe you've never known Jesus. Maybe you're far from him. Maybe you're not ready for his appearing. Let me tell you, before we're done with this message, Jesus Christ could return. But whether he returns today or it's another 50 years before he returns, Jesus Christ is coming back. And we need to be ready.
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13: 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Tornadoes in Illinois.
14: Twisters have pounded communities near Chicago, leveling homes and ripping down power poles. Storms have also grounded flights and knocked out power for hundreds of thousands across the Midwest and Northeast. A large funnel cloud swept through Merrillville, Illinois, located about 33 miles southeast of Chicago.
13: That is correspondent Andrew Stewart reporting. Now, the National Weather Service does say the tornado warnings were also in place in parts of Indiana and Michigan. Warnings also in several parts of Kansas. Federal prosecutors announcing criminal charges against former Cuban President Raul Castro in the 1996 downing of civilian planes flown by Miami-based exiles. That is, the Trump administration starts to clamp down on Cuba. This is SRN News.
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16: Your 100.7, the word AccuWeather forecast. Overnight will be clear with a low of 48. On Friday, expect a steady breeze in the morning, otherwise mostly sunny with a high of 88. Friday night will be partly cloudy with a low of 57. Saturday will start with sunshine dimmed by high clouds in the morning, becoming mostly cloudy in the afternoon with a high of 80. Sunday will be brisk and cool with times of sun and clouds. There is a possibility of a thundershower in parts of the area in the afternoon with a high of 62. I'm AccuWeather meteorologist Jason Caterina for 100.7, The Word.
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19: With SRN News, I'm Jason Walker. Trump administration forking over $750,000 to charter a private yacht to evacuate a single American citizen from a remote South Pacific island.
20: The American woman was aboard that cruise ship at the center of a deadly hantavirus outbreak. So say two U.S. officials and an internal government document obtained by the AP. The woman may have been exposed to the virus while aboard that cruise liner in April. She got off that ship and flew to San Francisco.

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2: 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Scott Jennings brings clarity to the toughest debates. 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
5: With SRO News, I'm Rich Thomason in Washington. President Trump says it could be signed as soon as this weekend, a deal with Iran to end the war, fully reopen the Strait of Hormuz, and guarantee that Iran will never get a nuclear weapon. The president spoke at the White House after calling off plans to attack Iran. FISA is about to expire. The law allowing the U.S. to gather intelligence overseas runs out at midnight after House and Senate lawmakers failed to extend it before leaving town. A lot of people without power this morning, hundreds of thousands of outages, a result of violent storms, have pounded parts of the Midwest, the Mid-Atlantic, and the Northeast. The Midwest really got slammed with multiple tornadoes, including several confirmed outside Chicago, and forecasters warn of the possibility of more severe weather later today. Wall Street, the Dow futures, 310 points higher. NASDAQ futures are up 149 points. More details, srnnews.com.
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1: 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A really, really great program. So don't miss Alistair's great message for you coming up in just a little bit after the news on the bottom of the hour. Your AccuWeather forecast for the weekend, pushing 90 degrees again today, down to 80 for Saturday, and then Sunday, pretty good chance for thunderstorms and a high of only 63 on Sunday. Thanks for joining us this morning right here on The Word.
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1: With SRN News, I'm Rich Thomason in Washington. From the Midwest to the Mid-Atlantic and Northeast, violent storms have roared across a vast area, with the Midwest especially hard hit.
14: Aerial footage shows huge trees on top of crushed vehicles and window panes blown from tall buildings. At least three tornadoes ripped through communities near Chicago Thursday. Police warned residents to take cover in Merrillville, Indiana, about 33 miles southeast of Chicago. When it was over, trees and power lines blocked streets. Homes were damaged and the roof of part of a high school was ripped off. In Streator, Illinois, local TV news shows a husband and wife trapped in the rubble of their home, being rescued by police. The mayor says they're just grateful there have been no reported deaths. I'm Donna Warder.
1: President Trump says a deal with Iran is close at hand, the president saying it could be signed as soon as this coming weekend. This is SRN News.
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0: 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It's all happening. It's here. 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
5: 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A key U.S. government surveillance program is set to expire today.
6: The surveillance tool, seen as vital in preventing terror attacks and catching foreign spies, is set to expire after congressional efforts to temporarily extend it failed in bipartisan fashion. Friday's expiration would be a significant lapse for the law known as Section 702. It's unclear how soon lawmakers would be able to revive the spy program. That's even after President Donald Trump said he'll nominate a new national intelligence director who's more palatable to both Republicans and Democrats than his initial pick. Still, there may not be an immediate drop-off, given that a court order from March authorized these government surveillance powers to remain in effect for another year. Bernie Bennett reporting.
5: The Kennedy Center board is mounting a last-minute effort to keep President Trump's name on the facade of the iconic performing arts facility before a court-ordered deadline to get it removed kicks in later today. More on these stories at srnnews.com.
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9: With SRN News, I'm Bob Agnew in Washington. Elon Musk has become the world's first ever trillionaire as investors snatched up IPO shares of his SpaceX rocket company today. Musk says SpaceX went public because it needs money to fund the company's ambitions of putting satellites and data centers in space and eventually establishing a colony of people on Mars. One victim was killed along with a gunman, at least nine others injured after a shooting today in Midland, Texas. A key U.S. government surveillance program set to expire today. The surveillance tool known as FISA is seen as vital in preventing terrorist attacks and catching foreign spies, but it was set to expire after congressional efforts to temporarily extend it failed in a bipartisan manner. Critics say the program allows the government all to spy on American citizens. On Wall Street at this hour, the Dow is up 367 points. This is SRN News.
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10: We need to speak the truth in love. 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
11: 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But Pastor Greg Laurie points out it needs to be dispensed in a compassionate way.
10: Truth anchors us, but love moves us. 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Love gives us the method.

0: go to the moon, anyone who wants to go to Mars, or anywhere in the solar system, and maybe beyond the solar system at some point, we want to be able to take you there. Not just a few astronauts, I mean you.
1: Expensive, if ambitious, goals. Musk says SpaceX is going public because it needs more money to fund its ambitions of putting satellites and data centers in space and eventually establishing a colony of people living on Mars. One victim was killed, 10 others injured today when a gunman opened fire in Midland, Texas. Police say the gunman was later killed. On Wall Street, the Dow right now up by about 336 points. The high-tech NASDAQ up by 54. This is SRN News.
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1: 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So thank you for being out there. Pastor Jeff is on the way. Another great message from Brave Church up in Denver, just up the road a piece. Pastor Jeff coming your way at 3:30, right after the news headlines on the bottom of the hour, right here on The Word.
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10: With SRN News, I'm Keith Peters in Washington. A key U.S. government surveillance program is set to expire today.
11: The surveillance tool, seen as vital in preventing terror attacks and catching foreign spies, is set to expire after congressional efforts to temporarily extend it failed in bipartisan fashion. Friday's expiration would be a significant lapse for the law known as Section 702. It's unclear how soon lawmakers would be able to revive the spy program. That's even after President Donald Trump said he'll nominate a new national intelligence director who's more palatable to both Republicans and Democrats than his initial pick. Still, there may not be an immediate drop-off, given that a court order from March authorized these government surveillance powers to remain in effect for another year. Bernie Bennett reporting.
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0: Bible in the English Standard, New International, and New King James versions, complete with notes and articles from Dr. Jeremiah's decades of study. Let us know how God is using this ministry by dropping us a note to Turning Point, P.O. 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
3: Hello, this is Pastor Brian Michaels from Springs Lighthouse Church. 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
12: With SRN News, I'm Keith Peters in Washington. With the United States and Iran moved towards the signing of a new agreement to end the current war, one Republican on Capitol Hill is saying he wants to see the fine print before any deal's finalized. On the Salem News program this week on Capitol Hill with Tony Perkins, Senator Lindsey Graham of South Carolina's concerned initial reports say the agreement would allow so-called civilian enrichment of uranium to continue.
13: If there's any enrichment program allowed in the Trump deal, if they can enrich anywhere for any reason, that's a bad deal in my view. They will cheat after Trump leaves. So there's a lot of details to be fleshed out. But Israel's concerned, and quite frankly, I am too. I hope for a good deal. For a good deal, but if it's not a good deal, I will say so.
12: On Wall Street, the Dow up by 359 points. This is SRN News.
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17: 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Wow. Well, who does? He who does the will of my Father in heaven. That's how important it is for you and I to know his will.
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0: constitutes appropriate zeal. I was watching a biography of Keith Green, who died at the age of 28 in a plane crash, and I got to watch him perform at Calvary Chapel. And many of you are familiar with Keith Green, but he literally lived his life as if the gospel is true. And he couldn't bring himself to understand why other people who loved Jesus and believed in Jesus didn't live their life as if what it says is true. So, I'll talk some more when we come back. Hope you'll call back. 303-873-1935.
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6: 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June has become synonymous with Pride Month, where sexual sin and rebellion against God are not repented of, but celebrated. 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
9: 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We've got independent, small, large, from